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I don't know about you, my entire For You page is still flooded with videos from Lollapalooza this past weekend. Olivia Rodrigo was there just casually performing with the Smashing Pumpkins. No big deal. 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

Sienna Spyro is having such a year. 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
1: Does Benson Boone even know how to make a bad song? What's going on? Sammy Joe hanging with you inside your iHeartRadio 9 at 9 tonight. We'll see her take over Mohegan Sun later this month. Kehlani Folded is in at number 3. So silly.

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When I tell you nobody's living their best life this summer, more than somber, okay? 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

Taylor Swift with I Knew It, I Knew You from the Toy Story 5 movie on KC101. You know, she could get nominated for an Oscar for that song. And if she does, she'd be very close to being an EGOT winner. EGOT is Emmy, Grammy, Oscar, Tony winner. She's already got one Emmy, and we already know she's got several Grammys. So that would be iconic of her.

I feel like the concept of a video girl is so back. Somber got Indy Navarrete. You know her as Nikki in the movie Obsession to star in the music video for this song. This is Somber, My Body Isn't Ready on KC 101.

0: This will be a fun GNO. Nikki Glaser, she's going to be hitting Foxwoods next Friday already. 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

That was Cat's Eye with Animal on KC101, Connecticut's number one hit music station, written by the one and only Ed Sheeran. Truly, is there anything this man can't do? 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

Sammy Joe hanging with you on KC101, making sure that gas tank stays filled up this summer. 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

a song so good. She performed it twice at Lollapalooza this past weekend. Once, so everybody could record it for the gram. And then a second time, so people could actually live in the moment and enjoy the song at Lollapalooza. It's Audrey Hobart with Sue Me on KC 101, Connecticut's number one hit music station.

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Bella Kay, I love it, I love it, I love it on KC101. If you've been loving her vibe, you gotta check out her debut album she just dropped. It's called My Reckless Abandon. She's so good.

Olivia Rodrigo, Drop Dead on KC101, Connecticut's number one hit music station. The pop girl is keeping us well fed this summer between Olivia Rodrigo, Gracie Abrams, and Ariana Grande. Who's had your favorite album drop this summer? 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

still not over Tate McRae at Lollapalooza this past weekend, quite literally painting herself in gold. It was so iconic. Right now, Martin Garrix and Ed Sheeran. It's called Repeat It on KC 101. Stay.

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3: I wasn't ready for that one.
0: All right, jumping into the show, baby. Woo! Listen, man, we're going to be all over the place today, but I mean that in the best way possible. There's a ton of things to talk about, ton of things to get to. First things first, we need your opinion, okay? Serena, our co-host, is, I guess, facing a dilemma. So her birthday's coming up. She wants to celebrate by having a pool party. Now, the thing is, she found the type of pool party she wants. Her friend does not agree that this is the type of pool party she should attend.
4: Oh, dang.
1: Yes, she made it sound like for our age. I was like, whoa, whoa, whoa.
0: Okay, well, we're gonna let her talk ages and whether or not this is the appropriate type of party to have coming up next, and then we want you to judge. Real talk, Tino Cochino Radio, do not move. It's next.

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1: Connecticut's number one hit music station, KC.
0: 101.
1: All right, shout out to all my Leos out there.
2: Oh, ooh. Yeah.
3: What? What?
2: No, it's... I'm excited. Sorry, guys.
0: Oh, my gosh.
1: What happened right now? I don't know. Got weird. Serena's birthday is coming up.
0: Yes.
1: And you're planning... Oh, well... You guys are talking about a pool party, but you and your friend can't agree on the type of pool party. What types are there? I thought there's just music in a pool.
4: Yeah.
0: So I had told my friend I want to be by a pool. So she had sent me this place. She's like, oh, you know, they have a bar and everything.
1: Don't you have a pool in your backyard?
0: Yeah, but I want more like a vibe, you know?
1: Yeah, so, okay. What type of vibe are you looking for? Explain it.
0: I want like a DJ, and I want there like to be people like, I don't know, dancing in the pool and like shots. Like, you know, just like a party.
1: And so what type of pool party is your friend recommending that you have?
0: So when I looked at TikToks, there's like nobody in this pool. Like, even when people are there, there's like, I don't see music, I don't see people in the pool. It's just like literally
4: people exercising, do calisthenics in the pool. All right.
0: But there's literally just the person taking the TikTok, and this is how multiple TikToks are. So I'm like, I don't think I want to do that. So I was like, I think I want to do it at, you know, this different pool. And she's like, yeah, but the pool that I said, it's more like our vibe and our music and like our age. I'm like, whoa, what do you mean by like our age?
1: You're getting
0: like,
1: older, because... Serena. You're growing up.
2: Yeah, I don't know if you know that.
1: You're a little boy.
0: But then I was talking to another friend, and I was giving her the examples of the pool, and she was on my side. She's like, yeah, when I went to, you know, the pool that your friend recommended, there's like nobody there. I'm like, that's what I'm saying. I was like, I want it to be fun and just like a good time. And then my best friend's like, yeah, but we're going to be the party. I'm like, I get that, but there's nobody there.
2: Why does your friends have this much input anyways? Isn't it your birthday?
1: Yeah, the way it should work is you say, hey, this is what we're doing.
2: And they got to adapt.
1: Here's the date. Here's the time. See you there.
0: Yeah. Well, I mean, that's what I'm about to do. But I was just like, should I be at this other pool? Like, am I acting not my age?
1: Okay, so do you think that there's a cutoff age when it comes to getting lit? You know what I'm saying? Like going out, like with the intent to turn up. I believe Lorena is on the line, and we're going to get her thoughts on that and also see when the last time that someone made her feel old. Next.
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0: Connecticut's number one hit music station, man. Let's get it. KC?
1: 101.
0: All right, so we're talking about people making you feel old. It sucks when it happens, but that's just life, especially once you start getting mid to late 30s. You're like, because you're in a weird place where you still like feel younger, right?
1: Yeah.
0: But you realize, like, yo, life's life-in. Lorena, when was the last time for you? What happened?
2: I was at work, and a patient asked me how old I was. And when I told them, they looked super shocked because I don't look my age. So then it just makes me feel even older.
0: That's the worst, right? When they're like, wow!
3: Better than the other way.
0: So here's the real question, all right? Serena is turning 36.
1: Yes.
4: Oh, my God.
0: And she wants to have a turn-up, get-lit pool party. Mm-hmm. Her friend, who's a couple years older, recommended they do a more laid-back, not-so-lit party. Yes. Is there a certain age that you stop going out with the intent of getting f***ed up?
2: No. I went to a pool party, like, maybe 3 weeks ago.
3: And how old are you?
2: I'm 39.
0: Oh, there you go. 39.
1: And the thing is, I think we're still doing it in a responsible way because you go to a pool party during the day.
2: Yeah. No, I totally feel like pool parties are still fun. I didn't feel out of place. I still felt like a lot of people in my age group was there. So I say go for it and have fun.
0: Ooh, speaking of having fun, I wanted to have a guy's night. Like, this was a while back, right? Like, when I was first going through the divorce and I was just, like, out of it. I was like, bro, I just want to go out and have a good time. Mm-hmm. And I had a buddy that invited me. But he's Gen Z. And it was the worst guys' night ever.
4: Oh my God.
0: I want to talk about it with you next on Tino Go Chino Radio.

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1: 101.
0: Man, when you have a guy's night, you're supposed to go out and get lit and have a good time. Yep. Kind of like what Serena wants to do for her birthday, right?
1: Mm-hmm. Yes.
0: So when I was first going through my divorce, I was very out of it and nobody was trying to hang out because people like, they're like, well, we know he's going through something, but don't bring it up and we'll just act like whatever.
2: Yeah, you don't want
0: to
2: pry.
0: Yeah, okay, whatever. I had one friend that wanted to show me a good time. His name's Kalen. He tours the country with myself and Carlos Mencia. Good guy. Now, the problem with this is he's Gen Z.
1: Mm-hmm.
0: And I learned through this that Gen Z does not know what a guy's night is. Kalen took me out for the absolute worst guy's night ever, ever, ever. And I talk all about it in my Love Bomb comedy tour set. And I just released this new clip on YouTube. It is streaming now. I would love for you to go check it out, man. I'm trying to, you know, slowly build the YouTube clips and more than just the 60-second clips. And so I share this story about the worst guy's night ever. And I want you to jump into the comments and tell me what you would have done in this situation. Because there's so many different things that just made me feel old, too.
1: Say, what's your perfect guy's night?
0: Good drink, good energy, good vibes. Uh-huh. But like, it's all it started off with Kalen picking me up in a Subaru. That's not like the ultimate like guys night hangout car.
2: Loud.
0: Like it was that. And then like when we get into the car, you know the music you listen to on the way to the club or whatever you do. We didn't even go to a club, by the way. That's a whole other part of the story. But like the soundtrack to the night.
2: Yeah.
0: Like to get you going. Uh-huh. This fool's listening to... bro, it's on YouTube. Go watch it. YouTube at Tino Cochino. Stream it. Show some love. Subscribe. I would greatly appreciate that. And I'm on tour too, man. I got Coachella this Friday. I've got Bellflower, California coming up in September. I got San Diego coming up August 22nd.
1: Nice.
0: Again, just TinoCochino.com. Get tour dates. Watch the YouTube video and show some support, man. I would greatly appreciate that. Talking about support, I'm going to tell you who needs it. Tom from MySpace, because MySpace is coming back.
2: Yeah, baby.
3: Oh, my God.
0: We're talking all about it next.

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1: 101.
2: Let's talk about MySpace making a comeback. This is a rumor, I think. I don't know if there's any confirmation, but they're saying that there are plans to relaunch MySpace.
1: Mm-hmm. It's the original owners. They still own MySpace, and they've just been waiting for the right time. And they did try to relaunch it back in like 2013. I don't know if you remember. They were trying to be like more music-focused.
2: Yeah, music-based.
1: Uh-huh, but it didn't do anything. So now they're like with, you know, like everybody loving like nostalgia and everything. They're like, maybe this is the time.
2: In the comments, it's funny. Jesse underscore Sunshine said, this new generation is not ready for MySpace. They're too sensitive. They're not going to be able to handle that top eight.
3: Yeah.
2: Did you have an interesting MySpace name? Like, I was already Tino Cochino back then, so I was promoting.
3: Oh, really?
2: Yeah.
1: No, I just want to put my name, but I was friends with Drake on MySpace. Because he was on Degrassi, and they would always promote, like, oh, like, go to my MySpace page, and he would promote music back then. I don't think his name was Drake. I think it was probably Aubrey Graham.
3: Yeah, well, that's his name. And also, I feel like this is a promo page that you were, like, it's like some white girl was running it.
1: Maybe, but I was still Drake.
2: Did you message him though, or talk to him ever?
1: No.
4: Nikasi, are you jealous?
3: I know it's fake. It's cap. It's like I was friends with the Spider-Man movie. You know how you're able to be friends with, like, they have their own pages? Like
0: that one. You're friends with Spider-Man movie? Tino
2: Cochino Radio. As a man, there are four things you should never do for a woman, even if you're madly in love with her.
3: Facts.
2: Found this on Instagram, so it's gotta be true. We'll share it with you next.
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0: Now, you guys know when you find something on Instagram, chances are it's true.
2: If they have blue check.
0: So I'm going to read these to you. Tell me if you agree or disagree. We'll start with, actually, I want Serena's opinion on this. This says, as a man, there are things you should never do for a woman, even if you are madly in love with her. Number one, never build for her. If you're dating a 20 to 26-year-old woman and you invest in her more than in yourself, know this. You are building her up for her next man.
3: Ooh.
0: This has always been the case. Don't ever think she's special because when it's time for her to betray you, she won't hesitate. Never go broke to impress a woman. If your value depends on how much you spend, then you will always have to keep spending to maintain that image. And once your money dries up, she'll leave you for the next simp that will splurge on her.
1: For anybody, don't go broke to impress anybody. Like, this is like friends or like colleagues. If you can't afford it, then don't try to flaunt it.
3: I feel like you got to start low with her so that way, you know, you don't go broke and she can, you have like years to like, all right, you know, I'll level up to this. So by the time you guys are super old, she'll get that Louis bag. You know what I mean? But before that, she was getting like Tory Burch, Dooney and Burke, Coach, like
0: Kate Spade?
3: All of Serena's purses.
1: But I'm fine with that. Tino Cochino Radio. 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
1: 101.
2: Coming up next.
0: All right, listener therapy is coming up next on Tino Cochino Radio. Yeah. And today our listener Melinda reached out because she cannot believe that her husband followed their son's new teacher on Instagram.
3: Ooh, that's
1: dang.
3: Hot.
0: Is that a red flag or is that just a parent being involved? I don't know. We're going to read the DM that she sent. Listener therapy next. Tino Cochino Radio. Do not move.

0: You know where you got it, baby. 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
1: 101.
0: All right, so we have a DM that our listener Melinda sent. We're going to have Serena read it right now. I guess she cannot believe that her husband is following their son's new teacher on Instagram. What does the DM say? It's listener therapy.
2: My son is starting fourth grade, and when we found out who his teacher was going to be, I started looking for her on social media to see what she was all about. When I found her on IG, I was shocked to see that my husband already was following her, and he liked some of her pictures.
0: Nice.
2: Keep in mind, this woman is very young, attractive, and apparently single, so

0: Connecticut's number one hit music station, baby. KC
1: 101.
0: All right, y'all. Listener therapy is going down right now. Yep. Tino Cochino Radio. Our listener Melinda reached out because she cannot believe that her husband followed their son's new teacher on Instagram. I guess he was even liking a couple photos. And when she confronted him about it, he was like, "Why are you coming after me? You were literally searching for her online to follow her too. I'm just trying to make sure that the person our son is spending every single day with isn't some lunatic."
2: Facts.
1: The women are the ones that investigate, not the men.
2: That is true.
0: Gisella, what are your thoughts?
3: You know what? I think, you know, everybody follows everybody. Let him do it, no problem. But when she notices him asking her questions about her son, what is he doing, how's he doing, does he need to improve in anything, let me know. I think you should worry there. Or when he starts saying, well, let me start picking up my son at school or something like that. Like, since when do you pick up the son?
0: Right. So basically, pay attention for suspicious behavior.
3: Mm-hmm. Yeah.
0: I want to ask Serena a question because her husband is a teacher.
1: Yes.
0: Do any of the students, like hot moms, follow him on Instagram?
1: Not that I know of. I mean, I feel like I've asked, like, anyone hit on you? He's like, no, you're dumb.
2: He's not going to tell you. Yeah,
4: I'm going to call you dumb.
0: That means
2: that's the red flag.
5: It's Tino Cochino Radio, baby.
0: Celebrity gossip, man. Yeah. We all love it. We call it tea time when we talk about it. So what tea are we spilling today, Serena?
1: So I don't know if you remember the drama between Young Miami and Tyla, where Young Miami was accusing Tyla of stealing one of her songs.
0: No.
1: Well, Tyla is finally speaking out on it, and if she stole the song.
2: Oh, damn.
0: Oh, damn. 20s, 50s, spinning cash. We'll talk about it next.

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1: 101.
0: So I didn't even know about this. I don't want to say beef, but this interaction between Young Miami and Tyla. Mm-hmm. So who was accused of stealing what? Young Miami accused Tyla of stealing her song?
2: Yes. Uh-huh. Okay. And Tyla was recently asked, like, did you steal the song or not?
0: Yeah. And she spoke out?
2: Mm-hmm.
0: Tino Gochino Radio, it's tea time. What'd she say?
3: When I saw the tweets, I was like, I think this is about me. Movie's about what? I remember we were in this room, but she was like, everyone was partying and she played like 20 songs.
2: Uh-huh.
3: And then months later, Bibi, we became good friends. She's a writer.
2: Mm-hmm.
3: And she sent me Chanel.
2: Mm-hmm.
3: So she already made like the vibe, the concept, and the rent. She's like, do you like the song? I was like, yeah. And it's so long after, I'm not thinking about it.
4: Carisha said she was in the room.
3: I know.
0: So this is technically like the writer's fault.
2: Yeah, but I listened to the song and I think it's one line and I'm like, no.
0: Okay, so let's listen to the Young Miami song first. This is Take Me to Chanel.
5: Take me to Chanel. Take me to Chanel.
2: Yeah.
5: Take me to Chanel. Take me to Chanel. Take me to Chanel. Take me to Chanel. Yeah.
0: Also took a long time to write this one. And here's Tyler's. This is just Chanel, right?
2: Yes.
0: One of them stupid situations. Like, they're two completely different songs.
2: Yes.
0: And Chanel's such a big brand. Everybody's going to talk about it. Like, what are you talking
2: That's
0: about?
2: That's what I'm saying. Also, I mean, if you're an artist, why would you play these unreleased songs for a whole bunch of other artists?
6: But why did she also think it was her, though?
0: Because they were at that same party.
6: I mean, there was a lot of people there, though.
2: But probably because she just dropped that song.
6: Oh.
0: I don't know. These are just one of them. Like, bro, you have no case. Like, you can't go to court with that. Matt, you seem kind of...
6: Yeah, I know.
0: You're not weighing in a lot. Did you like one of the songs more than the other?
7: I did like the Young Miami one.
6: The first one.
7: I'd bump that, yeah.
0: I'd bump that.
7: I'd rock it.
0: Coming up next, man, I want to talk about the Backstreet Boy fans, the BSB Army. It's a bunch of mean motherfuckers.
7: Really?
0: Oh, yeah. My God. Comments are crazy.
7: They came at you?
0: We'll talk about it next. Yes.

0: Connecticut's number one hit music station, man. Let's get it. KC?
1: 101.
2: Let's talk dirty soda. I've seen signs. I mean, I've heard about this for a while, but never really knew what it was. Didn't care about it. I just thought it was like some do-it-yourself thing. And then I started seeing signs at restaurants. Everybody has a dirty soda, dirty soda, dirty soda. I'm like, wow. Mm-hmm. Okay. First thing that come to my mind was alcohol.
3: Me too.
2: I was like, wow, okay, a little Mountain Dew and Hennessy.
1: Yeah.
2: I don't know, but it sounds like it might be good. I don't know. Better than this stupid thing. It's dumb. A dirty soda is basically your soda, whether it's a Coke or Dr. Pepper or whatever, and it's got foam and syrup, and then you just add other stuff to it.
1: Yeah. Mm-hmm.
3: Foam and syrup.
1: I thought it was like something with the alcohol, too, because when you hear like dirty martini or something.
2: Exactly.
1: Yeah. And then, yeah, it's just like a cream soda or I don't know.
2: I was in Utah over the weekend, and I didn't know that's where it originated. Because there's little restaurants popping up.
3: Alcohol there.
2: Yeah, exactly. There's little restaurants popping up everywhere called Swig.
3: Yeah, that's where they have it at.
2: And that's what they're known for is dirty sodas. And yeah. I think even McDonald's has like a dirty Dr. Pepper
1: Everyone
2: now.
1: Everyone has one now.
2: And I'm just like, bro, these were Slurpees, dog. Like, I was drinking these when I was 10. Like, what are we actually doing?
3: When I went to Swig, I asked the lady.
2: Of course you went. Anything hot and trendy. No, I get it. Nicasio's on the scene.
3: I'm locked in. Chaser.
2: Of course you walked in. That's how you get in.
3: I am locked in.
2: Oh, locked
3: in. Yes. Anyways, when I went in there and I asked, because I'd never been there and I didn't know what it was. And so I asked the lady, I said, what's the best drink here? Like, what do you recommend? And she was like, I think you should do the dirty Dr. Pepper. I said, okay, cool. Let me grab that. And so she gave it to me and it was so sugary. I couldn't even do like four drinks. Like,
2: yeah,
3: it was two enough.
2: To me, it sounds like diabetes in a cup.
3: Yeah. Yes.
2: It's just nothing but sugar.
4: Coffee Mate apparently makes like a dirty soda Dr. Pepper. Like, you know how they make creamers for coffee?
2: Yeah, wow.
4: Like, it's a whole branded thing now.
2: Wow. And it's non-dairy.
3: Oh, my God. Ooh. That's something Serena drinks.
4: Coconut milk.
1: And
2: that's
1: coconut
2: crazy,
1: lime.
2: Dude. something else kind of crazy. I saw this online. I don't know if anyone else saw it. Nicki Minaj and Jay-Z are apparently the same human.
1: I haven't seen that yet.
2: Sounds weird, but I want to play this audio for you, and you tell me I'm lying. Next.
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0: So let's listen to this together and we'll see if we can learn anything. There are apparently 7 times that you should be silent at any cost. Okay. Number one, Serena practices this. Be silent in the heat of anger. Because words spoken in anger often leave scars that may never heal.
2: Oh, yes. That's big.
0: Number two.
3: Okay.
0: Be silent when you don't know the full story because assumptions only create unnecessary chaos.
3: Make an ass out of you and me.
2: That's true,
1: I try
2: man.
1: To do this, but I also feel like everybody also like doesn't do this at times. I feel like everybody assumes occasionally.
0: Yeah. Number three says be silent if your silence can save relationships. Some things are just better left unsaid.
4: No.
0: I don't agree with that.
4: Yeah, I don't agree with this either. Because one time I was at the club and this girl was there and I knew one of my friends was with this girl, but she was like in a group of guy friends. But I'm like, man, there's no way. Like, I guarantee my friend has no idea you're out here. So I told my friend.
0: And what happened?
4: And he was just like, wow. He was like, I thought she went to a happy hour with some girls. I'm like, well, she's at the club now.
3: So you're a narc.
1: I am. I would want to know, like, if my husband was cheating, but I wouldn't want to know on social media. You know, some people are like,
0: yeah.
1: Find this girl.
0: Caught him.
1: Yeah, it's like, I don't go viral.
0: Number four, be silent if you can't speak without yelling, because loud voices rarely lead to calm outcomes.
4: Oh, bro, if you really want to make someone mad, just while they're arguing, just talk normal.
0: Matt just made a noise.
3: Because last night, I yelled at my daughter, like, screamed at her because I was, like, seeing red. I was mad because she had walked by my youngest son and punched him in the shoulder.
1: My gosh.
3: So I, like, busted over the door. I was like, why are you touching your brother? He's like, he was annoying me. And I just screamed at her. She cried for, like, an hour and a half.
4: Oh, good.
3: So I think it's nothing more heartbreaking than a daughter being scared of her father. And I, like, then I started crying.
0: But no, maybe she won't do it. Maybe she won't do it again.
3: At what cost? I should have been calm.
1: In that situation, no. That's fine.
3: No, it wasn't
0: she was abusing him.
3: I shouldn't have yelled.
0: Number six, be silent when listening serves you better than speaking. And number seven, be silent when you're unsure of your feelings or motives. Reflection reveals truth.
1: Yeah, like if you're trying to figure out your thoughts, stay silent. Figure it out.
0: At Max Styles in the comments replied, so basically, remain silent for the rest of your life. Even when someone does injustice to you, be silent because patience has reward. Be silent if someone wants to beat you because he will soon realize he was wrong after beating you. Stupid.
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0: Think about this for a second. What has been your grossest concert experience? I've got one immediately that comes to mind. It's so funny because things like this, like, you don't forget. And some people, they love it. They're like, oh, but that's part of the experience. You never know. For me, it made me never want to go to a show again. Honestly, I don't know. Have I been to an outside show since?
3: Really?
0: I don't know. Well, this is all inspired by Nicasio. He went to a concert the other night, and what happened behind him was absolutely disgusting. He'll paint the picture and take us there. Next.

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1: 101.
0: So we're talking the grossest concert experience that you've ever had, all inspired by our co-host Nicasio, who just went to go check out Grupo Frontera.
2: Oh yeah, it was a great show.
0: I'm sure it was. I'm sad I wasn't able to go, but I'm glad I was not in your section. Tell everybody what happened,
2: bro. So the concert had just started, right? One song in. Oh, it was, you already know how that goes. Crowd goes crazy. Dude, I started to smell vomit.
1: Ew.
2: And I'm like, what is that? Because I'm like, and where's that coming from?
0: It's so bad because even when you just say the word smelled vomit, everyone has that smell coming to mind.
1: Yeah.
3: Especially if it's warm out.
1: You can smell it.
2: And then I saw like people like had their phones, like their lights and everything out. And I'm like, all right. So I turn around and sure enough, there's vomit all over the seat, mine and my girl's seat. And I'm standing up. Everyone's standing up.
0: Thank God.
2: And I saw the lady, and she was like, sorry, don't worry about it. Sorry. It just.
0: Don't worry about it.
2: Yeah. Her friend was like, she's drunk. I'm so sorry. I'm like, you guys got to do something about this. So they finally had the workers come and they had to, low key talk to them outside because they were drunk. They can't be there if they're drunk.
1: It just sucks because then it takes away your experience because you're also watching what's happening.

0: And then you're also like, is my seat going to get clean?
1: Well, I got mad because I was like, the guy was too busy trying to get her to go out there so they can talk to her. I was like, hey, man, send someone to clean this up. Like,
2: they should have put you in a better seat or something.
1: I mean, the cleaning lady came out. She put like the coffee grounds. Like,
3: I've always seen oatmeal. I didn't know they did coffee grounds.
2: And I thought it was kitty litter.
1: It like clunked up and then it was sweeped it easy.
0: Ew. But
1: it was just disgusting because it still lingered.
3: The fact people get so drunk before the show is crazy to me.
0: And like, they missed the whole show.
3: Yeah, like my thing is, once you get there, that's when the drinking should start. All this pregame stuff.
2: Yeah, it's too expensive. You got to load up before. You got to pregame.
3: But then this happens.
0: Well, but I feel like that probably happened because they pregamed and then they probably drank more at the show.
1: This lady was in her 60s, probably late 50s.
2: Well, knowing where Nicasio, how cheap he is, was probably so high up that the altitude got to her. She had some drinks out there, she threw up. So
3: he was watching
2: happened.
3: With binoculars on the roof.
2: Exactly.
3: Dude, I had an outside concert experience, like a festival vibe. I'll share it with you next. I want to say I haven't been to an outside show since.
1: Dang.
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1: 101.
0: The worst concert experience you've ever had. Inspired by Nicasio, who just went to go check out Grupo Frontera. You said it's a great show.
2: Oh, it's good.
0: So jealous.
2: That's good.
0: They've been killing it. Shout out to them. But they posted, I've had four different people tell me that they can get me an interview scheduled, and none of them have made it happen.
2: Oh, yeah.
0: So, that's really cool.
2: Yeah.
0: I went to see Kanye West in Tempe, Arizona. Years ago. It was this outdoor festival.
1: Mm-hmm.
0: It was one of the first times I ever decided, yeah, I'm going to go to an outdoor festival because I'm a big Kanye fan.
1: Yeah.
0: So I was out there, man, I want to say I got there about 2:30 p.m. Again,
2: damn.
0: Arizona, sun's boiling.
2: Yeah.
0: But whatever, it's Kanye. I'm excited, man. Show's supposed to start, I think, at 5. So we're there early.
2: Oh, my God.
0: Bro, Kanye, first of all, did not go on until, I think, 10:30 p.m.
2: Oh, my God.
0: He's been out there all day. Just, I'm red as a lobster.
1: Uh-huh.
0: And it's packed. Shoulder to shoulder, you can't move. So it's like, if you leave, there's no way you're coming back to where you were.
1: Yeah.
0: So it is what it is. Yeah. Out of nowhere, I hear, and, bro, I look to the right of me, and this man whipped it out and just starts peeing. And I look down, and I see his thing, and I see the stream, and little specks are getting on my shoe.
1: Oh, my God.
0: And so I'm moving. I'm like, bro! I didn't know what to say. That was the reaction. Bro! And he looked at me with the most serious face and said, I'm not moving.
1: Oh my gosh.
3: Dedication.
1: This also happened. It was at a Chris Brown show, though, and it was outside, and there was this huge storm, so, like, they evacuated some people and whatever, and I didn't personally see it, but I just heard, like, all the commotion. I can't remember if it was a girl or a guy that, like, called this man out, but they're like, what the F are you doing? And then, like, are you peeing right now? And then the guy's friend was like, oh, no, like, I'm sorry, like, I'll get him out here, because then I think guys are, like, wanting to fight him, because, I mean, they're girls.
0: You can get in trouble for that, right? It's called public indecency, right?
2: Yeah, exactly. Indecent exposure. Mm-hmm. Tino, when you look down, was it big?
0: the pee stream was. Yes, the pee stream. That's what you're talking
2: right? Yeah,
0: the pee stream.
3: Not what he cares about.
2: Matt knows.
0: Coming up next, 63% of Americans are apparently living paycheck to paycheck.
1: Sheesh.
2: Oh, yeah, Matt.

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1: 101.
0: This is kind of crazy, man. There's a new survey that just came out that's basically talking about the pressures that American households are facing in our current, you know, economic climate.
2: Yep. Yes. Mm-hmm.
0: The July 2026 survey found that 63% of Americans describe themselves as living paycheck to paycheck. Among these respondents, 90% reported having less than $500 remaining each month after covering their expenses. And the findings also show that 37% of Americans either break even or spend more than they actually earn each month. Financial hardship was especially common among lower income households, with 81% of people earning less than $50,000 annually reporting that they live paycheck to paycheck. And it makes sense. Everything is more expensive.
3: Yes, and I saw that this has happened within the last year, that where people are like, dang, like we weren't in the position like a year ago.
0: We were at Target last night and I saw, you know, the little packs of Pringles, you can get like a six pack.
2: Yeah. Mm-hmm.
0: The little ones that you like pop open for lunch or whatever. Yeah. Bro, $14.99 for a little six pack of Pringles.
3: Yeah, it's crazy. Because I had to buy snacks for my son now that he goes, you know, going back to school. And I think it was like Goldfish for like 10 packs. It was like $15. Oh, I'm like, this is crazy.
0: Beef jerky's $20.
4: Oh, no, jerky. I saw a bag for $35. It looked legit.
2: Hey, when I bet someone and I lose, I'll be like, yo, I was like, I'll get you when I get paid next week. They always laugh. They're like, yeah, right, pay up now.
4: You owe Tino a lunch.
0: He owes me a Chipotle lunch, yes. It's been about a month.
2: Yeah, but I'm just going to save it so I can eat with you.
0: But you'll still pay?
2: Yeah, of course.
0: Cap.
2: So I just want to be there.
0: Where are we going?
2: Figure that out later. The food part.
0: Special guest, Craig Conan. Now, he's a comedian that's killing it. I mean, thousands of followers. He's on the road everywhere. I feel like sometimes people, they know a face and they don't know the name. And I feel like Craig might be one of those, if you're not familiar. Because I told a lot of people, like, yo, I got Craig Conan on the show. And they're like, who? And then I showed him a picture. And they're like, oh, yeah. Because his videos are always going viral. Bro, his story is so damn motivational for anybody that's just, you've been at a low point and you're like, man, there's no way I'm going to get out of this. He's been in that low point, probably lower than you'll ever be. And he's become one of the most talked about comedians currently. But it's all about, you know, patience and consistency, and I'll share some advice that he has next. It was a great combo.

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0: We talk a lot about mental health here at Tino Cochino Radio because a lot of the times, everybody's going through something.
2: Yes.
0: Even if you're at a good point now, you're going to hit a bad point. That's just life. Ups and downs. You got to figure out how to navigate through that. The problem is, for some people, you hit back-to-back negative times and you start to feel like you're in this rut. And so, even though we might be having the best day right now, I know somebody listening is possibly having the worst. And so, we recently had comedian Craig Conan on the show. He's on my podcast this week. Is anyone listening? You can stream it wherever. And we talked about that. I was like, bro, for somebody listening right now that might be at their lowest point, what advice could you give?
3: Hey, I was a drug addict with scabs on my sack. Opioids make you really itchy, so I just brush. And now I'm a happy, healthy son. I have a beautiful home. I'm doing what I love. I'm a creator, not a destroyer. Like, I create jokes. I'm not dropping bombs. And it doesn't happen overnight. Oh, my God. Oh, it took me 15 years. But I didn't show up till 2 years ago. People think this is easy. None of it's easy. Just hold the line, believe in God, and stay positive. It's all about love. Don't watch the news. Turn off your phone, but listen to this show and my content.
0: The conversation is actually really cool. It's kind of high energy like that at times, but then also
2: definitely high.
0: We get very serious, and we talk some conspiracy things, and it was a really just cool combo from top to bottom. But if you want to check it out, it's streaming now wherever you stream your favorite podcast. Just search for Tino Cochino. Is anyone listening? But again, I think the point is we don't realize how in control of our situation we actually are. Mm-hmm. And I think a lot of it is perspective. So hopefully you can control yours. I mean, social media definitely plays a big part in it. If you're just watching a ton of negative stuff, flip that algorithm.
1: Yes.
0: Start watching some different things. You are in control, man. And just because you're at a low point now doesn't mean it's always going to be that way. It takes time and patience and consistency. So positive energy to anybody that might be going through something right now. Coming up next on Tino Cochino Radio, we're going to talk about social media.
2: I know.
0: And Instagram. But specifically, some things that are true that you didn't know about Instagram.
1: Okay.
0: Next.
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1: 101.
0: True things that you did not know about Instagram. Mm. Number one, the very first Instagram photo was a picture of a dog near a taco truck.
1: Aww, that sounds cute.
0: In 2012, Instagram was acquired for $1 billion. Ooh. And today, it is worth $114
1: billion. Oh, that's crazy.
0: Square photos were mandatory on Instagram until 2015.
2: I remember that.
1: Mm, crazy. Yep.
0: The very first hashtag was hashtag Instagood.
1: That's funny.
0: Isn't it weird now that hashtags aren't even really a thing? I don't know if you noticed that, but like on social, like specifically on Instagram, they don't even care about the hashtags because it's more about SEO based, like the things that you type in the caption.
3: Mm-hmm. Yeah.
2: Oh, I didn't
3: but the
2: know
3: thing
2: that.
3: Is, you go to the hashtag and it says like 141 million or billion.
0: Because
3: like
0: they've been there. Yeah. So it's like they're not getting rid of it, but it necessarily doesn't help you as much anymore unless someone is specifically searching the hashtag.
3: For it. Yeah.
0: Sending an emoji and clicking on it used to let you play Pong against a person in DMs. That's still a thing.
2: What?
0: If you click on like the emoji that someone sends you, then you can play
3: you
0: Pong.
3: You can play a game.
1: Wait, I don't think I ever knew that.
0: Yeah. I literally just found this out like 3 weeks ago. Someone sent it to me. I was like, what the hell?
4: So if I DM you an eggplant?
0: We don't have time right now for that, Matt.
3: God.
0: Instagram was originally a check-in app called Bourbon.
4: Oh, wasn't there a check-in app? What is it called? Foursquare?
0: Yeah.
4: Yeah, yeah. Where you just checked in from places like that? Mm-hmm. How boring.
1: People, though, are taking it back and they're starting to post more pictures. Have you noticed that?
0: Yeah, it's saying the carousels are way more popular right now. And also pictures with text on them. And specifically, I don't know why right now the thing is a yellow text.
1: But it is true because I do say, like, well, when I post carousels, I feel like they do so much better than anything else. But also, I save a lot of carousels because I like to, like, go back and read stuff. Like, I don't know if it's, like, skincare tips.
0: I mean,
1: or,
0: a lot of the stuff we talked about on the show today were carousels. Yeah. This right now, what we're doing is an Instagram carousel on Instagram.
4: I mean, about Instagram.
0: Carousels.
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1: 101.
0: Oh, you're smarter than Nicasio. Woo! David thinks he is. David, what's your IQ?
2: I don't know.
0: Same, bro. How do people know that? Who just knows what it is? I'm going to have Nicasio give you this question real quick. He'll give you some multiple choice answers. Yeah. Just pick the right one, man. We'll lace you up, okay?
2: All right. Thank you.
3: Which athlete performs many day-to-day tasks like eating and writing with his left hand? Is it A, Shaquille O'Neal, B, LeBron James, or C, Tom Brady?
2: Oh, B.
3: B?
2: B, yeah.
3: B, Shaquille. Wait, B, no. LeBron James. He got it right.
0: There it is. Did you, like, know that, or that was a guess?
2: No, it was a guess, yeah.
0: There it is, man. What is your lucky day, wow, bro? Go buy a lotto ticket.
2: Yeah.
0: I'm going to pass you to Matt. He'll get your info. Mm-hmm. And coming up next, we're talking about a new slang term that our producer Matt overheard his kid saying. Yeah. He wants to know if we're familiar with it. So it's we'll funny. Have him share it with us next.
4: Ridiculous.
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0: 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KC
1: 101.
0: We were talking the other day about how America's just fat.
2: Yeah.
0: We just do everything to be fat. And that, like, this proves it. Is it Glam Lights? I believe that's the company. They released a new Pepsi scented body wash and scrub product.
1: Oh,
0: this is crazy. Who wants to smell like Pepsi?
2: It does smell good.
1: It's crazy. But not for your body.
0: It's one thing after another. These brands have lost all credibility, and now they're just like, whatever. Let's just cater to whoever will buy it. Yeah. You saw KFC partner with Oreo. Now there's a chicken flavored Oreo.
2: Yeah.
1: I'd rather have
2: Oreo flavored chicken, right?
0: When I think of KFC, like, if I'm thinking this, the cookie tastes like chicken, I'm going to expect the cream to taste like mashed potatoes.
2: Yeah.
0: And not the actual cream, because why would that go? But I don't know, maybe salty and savory.
2: Maybe it's good.
3: Remember they did that collab with Jack Harlow and it just flopped.
1: Who? Well, Jack Harlow flopped.
0: Tino Cucino Radio. Coming up next, we got that chisme, celebrity gossip. Mm-hmm. We're spilling tea time. And today we're talking about the fact that the entire Kardashian family finally got a restraining order on some guy that's been stalking all of them. But I guess specifically Kylie, right?
1: Mm-hmm.
2: Nicasio?
0: Break it all down for you. Next.
3: I wish.

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1: 101.
0: So I guess the Kardashian family has had a stalker. The fact it's not just one person, right? The whole family is getting stalked. Yeah. It's kind of crazy. They got a restraining order on this person. We'll talk all about it, man. Celebrity gossip tea time. It's T-No, Coach Chino Radio. Woo. Serena, tell us all about it, please.
2: So according to court documents, the order protects Kris Jenner, Kim, Courtney, Khloe, Rob, Kendall, and Kylie. And the man was identified as Kyle Roberts DeWick from Colorado. He has to stay at least 100 yards away from the entire family and isn't allowed to contact them in any way, not in person, by phone, online, or even through mail. And Kris says that the family first became aware of him back in 2021 when security noticed that he kept showing up near Kylie's home. And he believed that somehow Kylie encouraged him to go and like propose to Kylie. And like, I don't know, like this weird, you know, just weird stuff. And then after that, I guess he also started contacting real estate agents to tour homes near the properties of the Kardashian family. So it's just been like, you know, a scary situation. And they've already had this restraining order, but now it's just been extended for 3 years because he also has a violent, you know, criminal history.
0: What I find interesting is that you mentioned everyone has protection except for Caitlyn.
3: Well, what if it's her?
0: She's a stalker trying to get back in the family. Please, I just want to be back. That was my Bruce.
3: That's pretty good.
0: Yeah. All right, listen. There's a mom going viral for her take on kids doing homework. You know, school's starting to kick back in everywhere. Yeah. Let's talk about it and see if you agree or disagree. Next.

0: Connecticut's number one hit music station, man. Let's get it. KC?
1: 101.
0: For all my parents out there, I want to see what you think about this. There's a mom sparking debate after accusing teachers of relying on homework to do their jobs.
2: Hey. Oh,
0: she said, my kids don't and they never will. Let's talk all about it, man. It's Tino Cochino Radio. There's audio. Play it.
3: My kids will never do homework. They're not going to go sit at school all day for 8 hours, come home and do homework. And teachers can get over themselves. You teach them for 8 hours a day. If that's not enough time, like, I don't know what else to tell you.
0: Serena, what are your thoughts on this?
2: I want to hear this.
1: So the school that my son goes to, they don't give out homework because they also feel like, you know, like the kids are there for 8 hours a day. And then when do they have time between school and like everything?
0: What is wrong with challenging the kids? Why can't they have a little homework? It teaches them responsibility.
4: A lot of schools are going away from assigning homework at all because just like Serena was saying, it stresses out the kids. There's no decompression time.
0: We're softening these kids.
4: They're making them little studies.
0: Making them little pillows.
4: It hurts their mental health.
2: Matt, did you have homework when you were small?
4: I did.
2: And look how you turned out. You have a college degree.
4: Stressed out. A ball of stress.
0: Oh, my God.
4: Stress.
0: That's why he's still small.
4: Yeah. It's stunting my growth. I'm going to sue.
2: Oh, my God.
0: Matt's really mad. Matt literally looks like a male Karen. He has his arms crossed right now. And he looks upset.
4: And sweating.
2: Turned out fine.
0: New episode of my Laugh and Love dating podcast just dropped, and we talked with Jermaine Dupri and Kehlani about love bombing. I'll share it with you next.
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0: On this week's episode of my dating podcast, Laugh and Love, I'm reading some listener DMs. One listener basically reached out because she's sharing her story of how she dated this guy and they had kids together and everything, but just she was dating him based on his potential.
2: Oh, damn.
0: And that he would always say, I'm going to do this or I'm going to do that and never do it. I'm going to be better. I'm not going to be as angry. And he never did anything. It was always just talk, words. And finally, she was like, I got to do what's right for me and my kids and go. And kind of how she dealt with that. So it's an interesting topic. I have another listener that reached out basically asking if he should tell his family that he got his girlfriend pregnant because he doesn't think that his wife is going to like it.
1: Well, yeah, he probably needs to come clean about that.
0: The side piece! So we talk about that. And then I share audio from a conversation I had with Jermaine Dupri and Kehlani when we were backstage talking about love bombing and just their perspective on whether it's a negative or a positive.
3: I mean, but you know, if you got it, it ain't, you got it.
0: That's what Nelly told me. Nelly said it ain't tricking if you got it.
3: It ain't tricking if you got it. So if you got it and you can give it, give it.
1: I think the internet really runs with buzzwords that actually mean things and then they use them for everything and then we lose the plot of what the word actually means. So that's, it's just a tough situation.
4: So I don't need to like be too sad about it.
1: I mean, it's an actual psychological term. So if you're committing that on a psychological level, then yeah. But if you just buying gifts and being like, hey girl, I like you a lot.
4: Yeah, I just want to buy a watch.
1: How early are you buying this watch?
4: What if I said a month?
1: I might want a watch at a month. So am I like reverse? Am I love bomb receiving? Am I love bombed?
0: The podcast is streaming now. I'd love you to check it out, man. 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
0: 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And this is number 4. Don't like it? 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
0: Woo! We are almost there. The top two songs of the day. 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
1: 101.
0: Man, when you have a guy's night, you're supposed to go out and get lit and have a good time. Yep. Kind of like what Serena wants to do for her birthday, right?
1: Mm-hmm. Yes.
0: So when I was first going through my divorce, I was very out of it and nobody was trying to hang out because people like, they were like, well, we know he's going through something, but don't bring it up and we'll just act like whatever.
2: Yeah, you don't want
0: to
2: pry.
0: Yeah, okay, whatever. I had one friend that wanted to show me a good time. His name's Kalen. He tours the country with myself and Carlos Mencia. Good guy. Now, the problem with this is he's Gen Z.
1: Mm-hmm.
0: And I learned through this that Gen Z does not know what a guy's night is. Kalen took me out for the absolute worst guy's night ever, ever, ever. And I talk all about it in my Love Bomb comedy tour set. And I just released this new clip on YouTube. It is streaming now. I would love for you to go check it out, man. I'm trying to, you know, slowly build the YouTube clips and more than just the 60-second clips. And so I share this story about the worst guy's night ever. And I want you to jump into the comments and tell me what you would have done in this situation. Because there's so many different things that just made me feel old, too.
1: Okay, what's your perfect guy's night?
0: Good drink, good energy, good vibes. Uh-huh. But like, it's all, it started off with Kalen picking me up in a Subaru. That's not like the ultimate like guys night hangout car.
2: Loud.
0: Like it was that. And then like when we get into the car, you know the music you listen to on the way to the club or whatever you do. We didn't even go to a club, by the way. That's a whole other part of the story. But like the soundtrack to the night.
2: Yeah.
0: Like to get you going. Uh-huh. This fool's listening to... bro, it's on YouTube. Go watch it. YouTube at Tino Cochino. Stream it. Show some love. Subscribe. I would greatly appreciate that. And I'm on tour too, man. I got Coachella this Friday. I've got Bellflower, California coming up in September. I got San Diego coming up August 22nd.
1: Nice.
0: Again, just TinoCochino.com. Get tour dates, watch the YouTube video, and show some support, man. I would greatly appreciate that. Talking about support, I'm tell you who needs it. Tom from MySpace, because MySpace is coming back.
2: Yeah, baby.
3: Oh, my God.
0: We're talking all about it next.

0: This is a rumor, I think. I don't know if there's any confirmation, but they're saying that there are plans to relaunch MySpace.
1: Mm-hmm. It's the original owners. They still own MySpace, and they've just been waiting for the right time. And they did try to relaunch it back in, like, 2013. I don't know if you remember. They were trying to be, like, more music-focused.
0: Yeah, music-based.
1: Uh-huh,
0: yeah.
1: But it didn't do anything. So now they're, like, with, you know, like, everybody loving, like, nostalgia and everything. They're like, maybe this is the time.
0: In the comments, it's funny. Jesse underscore Sunshine said, this new generation is not ready for MySpace. They're too sensitive. They're not going to be able to handle that. Top 8.
2: Yeah.
0: Did you have an interesting MySpace name? Like, I was already Tino Cochino back then, so I was promoting.
3: Oh, really?
0: Yeah.
1: No, I just want to put my name, but I was friends with Drake on MySpace. Oh, because I was,
2: stop
1: because he was Drake? On, yes, because he was on Degrassi, and they would always promote, like, oh, like, go to my MySpace page, and he would promote music back then. I don't think his name was Drake. I think it was probably Aubrey Graham.
2: Yeah, well, that's his name, and also, oh, I feel like this is a promo page that you were, like, it's like some white girl was running it.
1: Maybe, but I was still Drake.
0: Did you message him, though, or talk to him ever?
1: No.
4: Nikasi, are you jealous?
2: I know it's fake. It's cap. It's like I was friends with the Spider-Man movie. You know how you're able to be friends with, like, they have their own pages? Like that
0: one. The friends with Spider-Man movie?
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0: As a man, there are four things you should never do for a woman, even if you're madly in love with her.
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0: Now, you guys know when you find something on Instagram, chances are it's true.
2: If they have blue check.
0: So I'm going to read these to you. Tell me if you agree or disagree. We'll start with, actually, I want Serena's opinion on this. This says, as a man, there are things you should never do for a woman, even if you're madly in love with her. Number one, never build for her. If you're dating a 20 to 26 year old woman and you invest in her more than in yourself, know this, you are building her up for her next man.
3: Ooh.
0: This has always been the case. Don't ever think she's special because when it's time for her to betray you, she won't hesitate. Never go broke to impress a woman. If your value depends on how much you spend, then you will always have to keep spending to maintain that image. And once your money dries up, she'll leave you for the next simp that will splurge on her.
1: I mean, for anybody, don't go broke to impress anybody. Like, this is like friends or like colleagues. If you can't afford it, then don't try to flaunt it.
3: I feel like you got to start low with her. So that way, you know, you don't go broke and she can, you have like years to like, all right, you know, I'll level up to this. So by the time you guys are super old, she'll get that Louis bag. You know what I mean? But before that, she was getting like Tory Burch, Dooney and Burke, Coach, like
2: Kate Spade.
3: All of Serena's purses.
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1: Talking about other things that get your mind off your daily stress.
0: I don't want your poopicles on me.
1: I don't want your poopicles either.
0: I don't want anyone's poopicles.
2: You guys are awesome, and Elvis Duran, you are the man.
0: Oh, hey.
2: Your shows, you know, keep it up just the way that it is. You guys are awesome.
3: Everything is awesome.
4: This is Elvis Duran in the morning show.
5: Hey, can we talk about, can we talk about Straight Nate's Tacoma?
6: I think
5: Tacomas are great trucks. Anyone who has a pickup truck of any ilk is fine with me.
6: Okay.
5: But so I'm ripping around on Instagram, and this guy, hold on a second. Let's see if I can, how to start this over. He said, if you drive these three vehicles, you are gay.
7: Oh, okay.
8: I'm the top three gayest vehicles, and I'm not using that in a derogatory fashion. I just mean if you drive one of these, you are probably gay. Coming in at number three, we have old Toyota Tacoma.
9: Mine's new.
8: Number two, we've got Jeeps. More specifically, these things. The Jeep Gladiator. If you drive one of these, I am pretty confident that you are gay. Okay. Coming in at number one, we've got new Tacomas.
6: Ow!
7: That's your name.
6: What? How is that gay vehicle?
5: So you're gay if you drive an old Tacoma or a new Tacoma.
6: How is that gay?
5: I don't know.
7: Nate, we told you this before you purchased
6: it. You called it a lady truck, but now this guy's calling it gay.
5: Okay, but look, you know, let's be... Totally.
6: I had a broken toilet in it 2 weeks ago.
7: Maybe
6: how's that gay?
7: It's happy.
5: No.
10: What makes this guy the authority?
6: Yeah.
5: I don't. Okay,
6: is he
5: stop
6: king of the gay? Gay.
5: I don't know.
7: Nate, we told you this before you purchased
6: it. You called it a lady truck, but now this guy's calling it gay.
5: Okay, but look, you know, let's be totally.
6: I had a broken toilet in it 2 weeks ago.
7: Maybe
6: how's that gay?
7: It's happy.
5: No.
10: What makes this guy the authority?
6: Yeah.
5: I don't. Okay, can
6: is he
5: stop
6: king of the gays?
5: Stop yelling. Stop yelling. Hold on. You're being a bit defensive. It's the same as saying if you drive a Subaru, you're a lesbian.
7: Right. Yeah. I think this is all science, I have to say.
5: Okay, talk about it.
7: Yeah.
5: Well, can you, okay, you need to calm down, Mary. Go ahead. What?
7: I think if you were to survey lesbians who like to kayak and put the kayaks on top of the car, the vast majority of them have a Subaru.
5: Yep.
7: That is science. Science is surveys. That's not true at all. And then the other one is all the car guys I know, and I know a lot of them, say that the new Tacoma is a lady truck. And you're not a lady, sir.
11: I'm going to look it up. I don't even know what it looks like. Let me see.
5: It's a
7: science.
5: Nice truck. No, let me tell you. First of all, it's a Toyota. They're very reliable.
6: Very reliable.
7: Great.
5: Okay, look, and I know, I don't think you're gay.
6: Yeah.
5: But if you were, you know, congratulations. Some of my best friends are gays. Wait, hold on. I am gay.
7: Whoa.
12: You once held the door for a gay man.
5: Well, I did.
6: Well, that's my question. You own some.
12: The back door, but still.
5: Okay. I'm sorry. What?
6: You own a few vehicles. Would you ever consider buying a Tacoma?
5: Well, I don't need one. I have a.
6: Let's say you were down to like six cars.
5: Let me tell you
6: 17.
5: Something. Okay, hold on a second. Not to get too graphic, but I am a gay man, as you know.
6: Yeah.
5: If I bought the truck of all trucks for gay men, Ram.
7: See? Yeah,
6: how is like that not the gayest car?
5: I know. Because the title of my truck gives me instructions.
7: Yes,
5: it tells me what to do. Okay, first of all, calm down.
11: You know my lease is up on my Jeep next month, and I'm looking at something. This Tacoma.
5: It's nice.
11: I'm thinking I like a Tacoma.
5: They are nice.
12: By Nate's.
11: I should.
5: And since you are a gay man, you should have one.
11: I should. I
12: definitely. Give you a fire sale.
7: Apparently. Part of the reason that this is considered a gay vehicle is because LGBTQ+ buyers often favor reliable, practical brands like Toyota, Mazda, and Honda rather than focusing on the aesthetics.
11: Oh, there you go.
7: You're sensible, Nate.
6: I'm kind of gay in that sense. I'm very practical.
5: You're gay in many ways. But that's why we have to call you Straight Nate, so people know you're not gay.
6: I'm aware of this.
5: Hey, and I was watching another Instagram moment.
7: Oh, Lord.
5: And this is an old thought that when the gays move into your neighborhood, your property values are about to go up.
7: I think that's true.
11: Oh, that's awesome.
5: Because they buy fixer-uppers. Oh. And they, you know, make the yard immaculate.
6: They say follow the lesbians.
5: They do.
7: And you always want dinks in your neighborhood, right?
6: Yeah.
7: The dinks are a good community.
5: I bought a fixer-upper, and that thing is, it's majestic.
11: It's really mean to call Alex that.
5: What, gay?
11: No, a fixer-upper.
5: I'm still working on that. Anyway, look, I love you, Nate. You can drive that Tacoma. You know, we love you no matter what truck you've chosen.
11: Yes.
5: And we know that sometimes You can't choose the truck.
11: Yeah.
5: Sometimes it's just the way you're born.
11: No, it chooses you, the truck.
7: You chose a reliable, not practical, aesthetically pleasing truck. Good for you.
5: You're good.
11: You know whose truck is nice?
5: What?
11: Froggy's truck.

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0: 10 o'clock in the morning, I'm Adam on TBT. I want you to win money. Last couple days to gas that thing up in Deloria, won a grand.
1: Shut up. Oh, my God.
0: Join him. Get that money on the way. Coming up right around 10:20 in Ella Langley right now. Good morning.

NSYNC right there on TBT. If you want to go and check out the Wave Day Party at Fox Woods this weekend, we want to get you in. Coming up right around 12:50, I have got a day bed for you to win right around 12:50. KC 101.

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0: Hillary Duff right there. I know a lot of people went and saw her in New York, and she'll be in New England near Boston this upcoming weekend. Great weekend to go to a show like that. I'm Adam. I want you to win money. Guess that thing up right now. 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

I will not believe it until I can play it on the radio. But according to ASAP Rocky, Rihanna is in the studio recording and cooking right now. Again, I will not believe it until I hear a brand new song that I can play on the radio. 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
1: 11 o'clock, good morning. I'm Adam on TBT. I want you to win money. $1,000 in your pocket. We're doing it. We gas that thing up. And then I'll get you in for Nikki Glaser right around 11:50. Bruno, right now.

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I can't believe the amount of people in Waterbury agreeing with them being the number one worst driving city in all of America. Usually, when people get a title like that, they defend where they're from. In Waterbury, not doing that. Waterbury agreeing all over the timeline. Beaver right now, KC101.

Are we ever going to get a public photo from the Taylor wedding? I'm starting to believe that maybe we're not going to. KC101, I'm Adam. I want to get you in for Nikki Glaser. We'll do that right around 11:50 in Bruno right now.

Sienna Spyro right there on KC101. All about that winning for you. We want to get you in for Olivia Dean on Monday night at the TD Garden in Boston. 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

0: 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I'm Adam. Hope you are having a great Thursday. Thank you for hanging. We want you to win money. We gas that thing up only today and tomorrow. Left for you to win that money. Kelly won and got pumped up winning
1: no
0: that
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21: T-Pain confirmed that last year he sold his music catalog for $100 million. He was talking to People and he admitted that streaming revenue had slowed down, so he sold his music and secured his three children's financial future. I love it. Super Bowl 61 is set for February 14th at SoFi Stadium in California. It's the first time the game will be hosted by ESPN, and it'll also air on ABC. Disney says that all of their ad spots are already categories and 30-second spots were going for like $8 to $9 million. That is crazy. And Andy Cohen revealed on Today that his boyfriend Kevin has not seen one frame of the Real Housewives franchise, joking that he had no clue about the reality TV universe. That's my Danielle report. Have a great day. See you tomorrow with Elvis Duran in the Morning Show.

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2: All right, here we go. 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You could be there later on in the month at Foxwoods. 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You're in.

0: Aaliyah right there on KC101 TBT. I'm Adam. Thank you for being a part of our KC101 family. I want to get you in to the Wave Day Party at Foxwoods. We'll do that right around 12:50. I have got a day bed for you to win on the way.
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0: 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I'm Adam. I want you to win money right now. We cast that thing up. Win a grand. Angelique won. Got pumped up.
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0: 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We gassed that thing up.
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All right, tomorrow night, what are you doing? We want to get you in to go and check out Martin Lawrence at Foxwoods. Your shot to win is on the way right around 1:50. I'll hook you up. KC 101.

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tell you right now that I don't really know a ton about the Lindsay Clancy trial, but the amount of people that are now believing that maybe her husband did it and not her on social media continues to grow. Again, I don't really know anything about it, but it is interesting to see people thinking that. KC 101 in Taylor right now.

Not really a big fan of it being hot, humid, and gross out right now around Connecticut. Not a fan. KC 101 in Bieber, UConn, right now.

0: 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Long time ago, Angelique Winogrand got pumped up. We gassed that thing up.
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We had a great time, man. I'm Adam. I'm out of here. Back again at tomorrow, right around 10 a.m. On the way, Brady, he'll keep it going. Your shot to win a grand. We gas that thing up on the 20 all day long. KC 101.

0: Give it up for Kimberly winning $1,000, baby.
1: Yay! Thank you. Yeah. I am very excited.
0: Love that. More excitement coming up at 2:20. Gassing that thing up another $1,000. Midnight Sun, Zara Larson starting the show off right now.

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Gas that thing up with a grand. Good luck. Baby.

0: Yes, the most romantic city in the U.S. was reportedly just named. They did a whole list. What do you think was number one?
1: Is it New York?
0: It is, supposedly. Supposedly, although I'm like, I don't know. There's a lot of rats there. A lot of rats and a lot of.
1: And it's so busy.
0: Yeah, and a lot of garbage on the sidewalk. Very romantic. Good restaurants though. Expensive. 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I think New Haven could be just as romantic. Pizza for two. Ella Langley, Justin Bieber coming up next. 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

KC101, it's Brady. And yeah, we still got time for you to go enter to win those Olivia Dean tickets. She's going to be in Boston on Monday. So hit up our Instagram up there. 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

0: Give it up for my guy Tyler winning $1,000.
1: Oh my God.
0: Yeah, buddy.
1: Wait, are you serious?
0: Very really? Serious, yes.
1: That's the best news I've heard in a very long time.
0: To hear that, man. More money is coming up. Gas that thing up with $1,000 coming up at 3:20. Somber home record now.

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This is a big warning if you are about to get divorced, in the middle of a divorce, or thinking about getting divorced. It's coming up. It's trending, and it's next in two songs. 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

as Olivia Dean. You will see her perform that song live Monday night in Boston. When you win your way there, we got a chance for you to win tickets to see Olivia Dean in Boston up on Instagram right now. I believe today's the last day. 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
2: Let's go, my guy Justin Bieber, kicking us off on a Thursday. Hope you're feeling good in the middle of this little heat wave that we're dealing with. This is Speed Demon, number 4.

0: song coming up next, and it's an artist, a hint that who apparently is collabing with Karol G, and apparently the song is a banger. As soon as we get it, we'll give it. 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Number one, Connecticut in minutes. 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
3: It's like a mariachi band on Cinco de Mayo. And it's the number one song, and we love it. Bruno Mars. On top today, this is Risk It All. $1,000, your chance to gas that thing up is coming up in 3 minutes.

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Yeah, one thing we know how to do in Connecticut, and that is party. Coming up this weekend, New Haven's Puerto Rican Festival. If you're doing that, man, have a blast, whatever you got going on. Thanks for riding with us. We're KC 101. Olivia Rodrigo now.

It's Scary Jones, also known as Mr. Michael Oppenheimer. We got a brand new phone tap at 720 and 920 tomorrow with Elvis Duran and the KC 101 Morning.

0: What do you think is the recommended amount of vacation days to avoid burnout? 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
1: Perfect.
0: I can never have that. I'm so jealous of people that can.
1: That's what we're planning, at least. 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
0: Good for you. Good for you. By day 5, I'm like, all right, I got to go back. 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What is happening? 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

0: Another very excitable winner. This time, Angelique won $1,000.
1: 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How fun.
0: By the way, 8.5 on the woohoo. 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

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And then wait for that phone call. It's going to be a weird or unknown number, so you got

Single people are now playing a child's game to meet other single people. And if you ask me, it's weird. It's weird. I'm judging. It's not Mario Kart, because that'd be cool. I'll tell you what it is coming up next in Two Songs Trending on KC 101.

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Yes, we are full of drama when it comes to Flock cameras. And we are Connecticut's number one hit music station, KC101. I'm Brady. Hi.

0: Amber wasn't messing around. She won $1,000.
1: Oh,
0: congratulations.
1: Hallelujah.
0: Oh, yes. Let's go. More money's coming up this hour. 620 is another keyword for you to gas that thing up with $1,000. Starting the hour off with Bruno. This is Risk It All.

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promised. 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And a reminder, you got to answer the phone when we call you. That's how you win. Good luck.

0: Jayden, what's your favorite thing to do when you're on vacation?
1: Oh, just relax. Probably read a book.
0: People read books still? That's still a thing?
1: Yeah, that's what I'm looking forward to. We're planning a vacation in May, so that's what I'm looking forward to.
0: People say the number one thing Americans want to do when they're on vacation is eat.
1: Oh, true. Yeah.
0: It's literally what it is. You go to a new city, you pick up the restaurants, you eat like three meals, you go to sleep, wake up, do it again. Maybe see some sights. It's KC101, Eminem, Rihanna. Rihanna, coming up next.
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Hashtag life is good, man. Enjoy the night. Have fun. Stay safe. Keep us up. Those are the rules. 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

on the Toy Story 5 movie. That was Taylor Swift. I knew it. I knew you on KC101, Connecticut's number one hit music station. Taylor Swift could get an Oscar nomination for that song. And if she does, she's pretty close to becoming an EGOT.

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1: 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Because they can. 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Because we had the opportunity to do it.
0: I don't know. I feel like that was like the most Ted Lasso response to that question. It's Teddy Swims, Mr. Know-It-All on KC.

0: 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All right, let's make a deal. You go pick out a cute outfit. We are going to get you hooked up with these Olivia Dean tickets. 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

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I just feel like artists are going to wish that they wrote that song and honestly probably the entire album. 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